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That's Tucker Wetmore and Brunette. My wife, who's a blonde, takes offense to that song, but I like it. Is Evan Paul on the radio? We got Ella Langley coming up with Choosing Texas, so don't go anywhere. Also, the brand new song from Lainey Wilson featuring John Mayer is on the way. Now it's Luke Combs on Taste of Country Nights.

I tell you what, that song gets played from car dealerships to oil change pits. I heard it in the Walgreens, grocery store, my kids' softball game. It's Evan Paul, Taste of Country Nights. Let's get to Morgan Wallen and

Lainey Wilson there with Phone Keys Wallet. That features John Mayer as well. This is Taste of Country Nights. Now that it's officially July, of course, everybody looking forward to the 4th of July in the next couple days. Big weekend coming up. Apparently, it's National Ice Cream Month as well in July.

0: seriously.
1: Hey, it's Cooper Fox for the Morning Buzz. This weekend, we're celebrating the good old U.S. of A on her 250th birthday with the best of the 90s and early 2Ks. 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

viral song that's taking over country music right now. I'm going to play it. It's Stella Lefty, Boston, Taste of Country Nights. On a train.

Riley Green there on Taste of Country Nights. If you hadn't heard yet, Florida Georgia Line brought back all the nostalgia with three words for all of us in America here when they said, "We back, baby," at CMA Fest this year as they regroup to reform FGL. Let's take a ride back in time with Cruise. Baby.

0: Hey, Stuff Country Nights. I got George Burge in here. I'm about to play your brand new song with Luke Bryan, Ride, Ride, Ride. How do you decide what's going to be your next single following up like a number one?
1: I had been praying and really struggling with what my next single was going to be. There's a lot of weight trying to back up hits in country music because they're so hard to come by. And there's so much music out there, and there's so many talented folks, and trying to separate yourself and make music that means something and says something, but it's still something that people want to have on repeat. It's just like this weight on your shoulders, you know? I threw it.

Country from George Burns. That features Luke Bryan as well. It's called Ride, Ride, Ride on Taste of Country Nights. Evan Paul here. Let's get a look at what's trending in country music news at tasteofcountry.com. Ahead of the United States World Cup match, we learned that the coaches of the United States soccer team

0: Hey, it's Cooper Fox for the Morning Buzz. This weekend, we're celebrating the good old U.S. of A. on her 250th birthday with the best of the 90s and early 2Ks. 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

home, sleepless in a hotel room on Taste of Country Nights with Evan Paul. Coming at you, I'm in the left lane on a Chevy Silverado. I got that Bailey Zimmerman track coming up for you right after. Hey, grab a knee here. Let's hang out with the boys

in there with country, and she knows it. Taste of Country Nights with Evan Paul, and you've likely heard about Gracie the giraffe who escaped here in America about 2 weeks ago. And for me, I've been like, how can you not find a giraffe? A giraffe is missing. It's not like a dog is missing. A giraffe.

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1: Hey, it's Cooper Fox from the Morning Buzz. 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

0: taste of Country Nights. I'm here with Low Cash. Are there any country songs that you guys might have passed on that became like big hits for someone else?
1: Not passed, but there are some that we accepted and we just weren't big enough to take it from Miranda or Jason.
0: Got it.
1: So
2: we had it first.
1: We did. We played it for a year.
2: The House That Built Me. We had that first. That was pitched to us by Tom Douglas on the piano, and we knew we
1: first,
2: wanted it.
1: The first day he wrote it, he played it on the piano for us. There wasn't a, we were with our lawyer at the time, Duff Birchback, and we're sitting there, and all three of us tearing up.
0: Here's Low Cash's new one. It's called Wrong.

Taste of Country Nights with Evan Paul. Funny Morgan Wallen story. The other day, our 7-year-old daughter and her friends were outside in the blow-up pool that we have. And I put on Morgan Wallen playlist, and this song came on. And I had to run to my phone to change it because it has a couple curse words in it. Last night, Taste of Country Nights.

0: Taste of Country Nights with Evan Paul. I'm sitting here with Jackson Dean. You got to play with Toby Keith one time? Tell me that story, man.
1: A couple times, yeah.
0: What was that like?
1: It was incredible. It's Toby Keith, man. Like, it was an incredible show, incredible to watch, and incredible to just stand there and listen to him do all of his hits were just like, oh my God. And then I'll never forget, he got me up on the bus the first time in Richmond. And I played that venue before with Jake Owen. And I was just like, oh my God, I'm sitting here drinking Pendleton with Toby Keith, and Kurt Motley's here, and my manager TK's here. And it's just like, I heard so many war stories of like him and Ted Nugent doing all the USO stuff, and just like, it was incredible. It was an experience I will never forget.
0: Here's the new Jackson Dean. It's called Make a Liar on Taste of Country Nights. I ain't

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1: Hey, it's Cooper Fox for the Morning Buzz. 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

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It's called Worth Your Wild. Now, the daily download is a part of the show where we play two brand new country songs back to back for you. Here's your second one. It's the new John

Shaboozy and Jelly Roll there with Amen on Taste of Country Nights. By the way, I could use your prayers as I try to scrape off this 6'7" temporary tattoo that my daughter put on my arm that I don't even know how to get these things off. I took 2 showers already and it still stuck me. I got a half a 6'7" on my arm. Anyway, here's Keith Urban with Days Go By, Taste of Country Nights. It's Evan Paul.

0: And don't we on Taste of Country Nights. I got Jackson on the phone who wants to get a message out there. What's up, Jackson?
1: Yeah, I'm having such a hard time here. My wife wants us to go skydiving on the 4th of July. But she already kind of like bought the tickets and everything and asked whatever to get the go to like a flat. I've always told her I'll never skydive, and I have no idea why she decided herself to do this, but I have to do it. Where am I going to make my wife skydive alone on the 4th of July, jump out of a plane while I'm watching her drown? But

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1: 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This weekend, we're celebrating the good old U.S. of A on her 250th birthday with the best of the 90s and early 2Ks. 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

0: Taste of Country Nights. I'm Evan Paul. We got Dan and Shay in the studio. Which one of your love songs is your wife's least favorite? Is there one that where your wife is like, I hate that song?
1: I don't think they'd tell us if they did. Because we're like, yeah, we wrote these songs about you. And they're like, well, I hate it. So we'll maybe in 20 years when they get sick of them, we'll see which ones are their least favorite. I got a

Jason Aldean, Don't Tell On Me on Taste of Country Nights. Anytime I hear Luke Combs' Hurricane, it reminds me of my roommate in my 20s. He had an ex-girlfriend that came back into the house while he was gone and took everything back, which was basically the whole house, so he called her Hurricane Kim. Here's Luke Combs on Taste of Country Nights. And

country there from Lauren Elena featuring Chase Matthew. It's called All My Exes on Taste of Country Nights. Evan Paul here. Let's get a look at what's trending in country music news.

0: it's Cooper Fox for the Morning Buzz. This weekend, we're celebrating the good old U.S. of A. on her 250th birthday with the best of the 90s and early 2Ks. It is an All-American throwback weekend, all part of our red, white, and blue summer. And don't forget, no matter what you're doing this weekend, you can take us with you using the free B98.5.
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This is the Taste of Country Night's Top 3 Countdown. 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Number 3.

That is Taylor Swift and her new one. It's called I Knew It, I Knew You. And there's rumors that Taylor Swift is going to be getting married this weekend. And it's, I don't know if it's a coincidence or not, but Kenny Chesney canceled his Sphere shows in Vegas this weekend. And the reason that Kenny canceled it, kind of suspicious because he would have known this ahead of time. He said he wants to take some time and spend and, you know, celebrate the holiday, 4th of July. I don't know. I think Kenny's going to Taylor's wedding this weekend. I guess we'll find out. It's Evan Paul on the Taste of Country Nights top three most requested. And at number two is Ella Langley and Morgan Wallen. I Can't Love You Anymore on your Taste of Country Nights top three countdown.

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1: Number one again. That's Josh Ross and Hate How You Look. Your most requested song tonight on your Taste of Country Nights Top 3 Countdown. And for that, let's celebrate by drinking something you proof with Morgan Wallen. Yeah.

0: Hey, it's Cooper Fox from the Morning Buzz. This weekend, we're celebrating the good old U.S. of A. on her 250th birthday with the best of the 90s and early 2Ks. It is an All-American throwback weekend, all part of our red, white, and blue summer. 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

0: Taste of Country Nights. It's Evan Paul. I'm hanging out here with Riley Green. What's life like when you go back home to Alabama in small town? Are you still able to do the things that you used to be able to do when you go home now that you're famous?
1: When I go back home, it's very redneck. It's very small town. There's one flashing light. I go to this green store and play dominoes with the old guys in the morning. Like it's like a movie.
0: And is it still that way when you go home?
1: Exact same way.
0: Do they even know that you're, like, famous?
1: No, like, my Uncle Wayne told me the other day, he's like, the lady at Huddle House's daughter listens to your music. Like, that was famous, you know, like, that was, I've made it.
0: Here's Riley's new one, Think As You Drunk I Am, on Taste of Country Nights. Just

Max McNown, that's Better Me For You on Taste of Country Nights. This past weekend was Alan Jackson's final concert ever. Lainey Wilson was there. She had a Alan Jackson charm necklace on. You can check it out at tasteofcountry.com. Here she is with Heart Like a Truck on Taste of Country Nights.

0: there would turn this truck around on Taste of Country Nights. Come on now, we've all been to a wedding or have some friends, or maybe you had to get married because, you got knocked up. This is what this song's about. Graylin James, it's called Water at a Wedding. It's on Taste of Country Nights.
1: Well, I didn't want to show up, but our families go way back. So when you said your vows, that's exactly where I sat. Thank God for open bars, because watching all this ain't

0: It's called Girl Dad. That's coming up next on Taste of Country Nights with Evan Paul.
1: Hey, it's Cooper Fox from the Morning Buzz. This weekend, we're celebrating the good old U.S. of A. on her 250th birthday with the best of the 90s and early 2Ks. It is an All-American throwback weekend, all part of our red, white, and blue summer. 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

0: It's the third shift. I'm Brett Allen. Thanks so much for staying up late with me. I've got Megan Maroney coming up in just a little bit, plus more from Jason Aldean on the third shift.
1: You can tell your old man you'll do some largemouth fishing another time.

There's a box of greasy parts sitting in the trunk of that 65. Still waiting on you and your grandpa.

all alone one Sunday morning with this song stuck in my head. And in that moment, something or someone spoke to me. They said there was still a verse that needed to be written for this song. And to get up and write it down. There's a book that's sitting in your house somewhere that could use some dusting off. There's a man who died for all our sins. Hang him from the cross. You can give your life to Jesus and he'll give you a second chance.

Well, this is kind of cool news to start the day off with. There was an expedition off Brazil's Atlantic coast, and it resulted in the discovery of more than 30 new species in 2 weeks. Species that have never been discovered before. If they can do that in 2 weeks, can you imagine how much is still left to be found out there? Here's Megan Maroney.

0: We're getting ready to celebrate the 250th anniversary of our great country. So what makes it so great? It's Ian Munsick with Love is Blind on the Third Shift. I'm Brett Allen. CBS was asking the question. They had a news poll that asked Americans to weigh in on what they think stands out about our country. What's the best thing about the American way of life? And according to this poll, the number one thing on the list was the people, followed by the land, the resources, and climate. And then the economic system was last. And the greatest invention is freedom and democracy, with light bulb at number two, followed by the internet. Yeah, we kind of did that too.
1: Congress is making
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There is so much to Corey Kent that you could talk to him for hours and not be bored. He actually sang with Willie Nelson when he was like 16. He was fronting his own band when he was 11. Here's Corey Kent with Coe Wetzel. Here's Rocky Mountain.

Stella Lefty. That's Boston on the third shift. Well, there's a new study done where scientists say that the genes you inherit may influence whether you're more likely to split from your partner or stay together. Researchers found that certain genetic traits linked to higher education, greater well-being, and having children later in life were associated with more stable relationships. So yeah, it might actually be the way you're wired. It's Luke Combs. Here's Lovin' on You on the third shift.

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keeping you company all night as we stay up on the third shift. And big thanks to you for doing the same for me. I'm Brett Allen. I got more of today's country lined up and ready to go. Kane Brown is on the way. Here's a new one from Coe Wetzel. Here's Hurts Like You.

if you're traveling by plane this weekend, there are some things that you're going to want to make sure you don't have to put in a TSA bin at all costs. We'll get to those coming up after Kane Brown. Here's Woman on the Third Shift.

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0: It's Tyler Hubbard with Land on the third shift. I'm Brett Allen. Does anybody else get super stressed when they have to go through the TSA? It's not that I worry about whether or not I'm doing something wrong. It's whether or not I'm doing it fast enough. Like, it is very rushed, and you often tend to, you know, you forget where things are, and did I put that in the bin? Is it still in my pocket? Things like that. Well, there was a story done recently by the Huffington Post on things that you should never put in a bin at the airport. Most of it has to do with anything small and valuable, right? So wallets, cash. If you can, take your cash, put it in your wallet, then put your wallet inside a bag. Because if your loose cash gets lost inside a TSA machine, the government actually won't return it. They keep that money. Your passport, your ID, you don't want to lose those. Just put it in a bag. Your phone, apparently TSA lines are the number one place for stolen phones. Watches, jewelry. So be careful if you're going through TSA lines this weekend. Not to be worried, just because you don't want to forget it.
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Getting ready for new after two. It's six brand new songs in a row. We're going to play them for you back to back coming up next. And speaking of new artists, I love this guy. Trey Pendley got a EP called Podunk out, if you haven't checked that out. He's got lots more. Here's Family Man on the Third Shift.

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1: We're staying up all night, and yeah, it's always more fun when you got people to stay up with, so thank you for hanging out with us. I'm Brett Allen. I got more brand new country coming up. Lainey Wilson's new one's on the way. Here's Dylan Scott, his new one, Dear Big City, on the Third Shift.
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America's birthday may be on July 4th, but we're celebrating all summer long. 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

I can thank Lainey Wilson for helping me to remember my coffee. When I'm leaving the door, I pat my pockets. Everybody does that, right? Phone, keys, wallet. I always do lunch and coffee, too. I almost forgot my coffee, but because I was listening and thinking about this song, I remembered it on the way out the door. Here's Lainey Wilson.

0: Gavin Adcock with Wannabe on the third shift. A guy who seems like he's always wanted to be a singer, right? When he's on stage, he lives it, right? But he actually was a football player first. He played football in college when he was at Georgia Southern University. Was a nose tackle. Ended up writing songs in high school, but football took up most of his time during his early college years. And then, yeah, when he tore up his knee and he had to stay on the couch for a way to heal, he used that downtime to kind of focus on his guitar, write, and ultimately record and release his very first original single, Ain't No Cure. And yes, he does have a degree. In case you were wondering, he did end up graduating from Georgia Southern, and he's got a business degree. So if something should go wrong...
1: Our locally owned.
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Had the opportunity to chat with Luke Bryan a little bit last Friday, and we talked a lot about his son, Bo, and how his son, Bo, is trying to make it in the world of football. Luke's trying to just let him do his thing. Here's Country and She Knows It. Dinner.

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1: According to a new study, Maine has the worst high-speed internet speed of any New England state. 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This weekend, we're celebrating the good old U.S. of A. on her 250th birthday with the best of the 90s and early 2Ks. 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
2: There are few things more fascinating than a child's imagination. You'll see it in the castles, the cities, and the spaceships they build, turning a few blocks into entire universes. Lego sets get to be a part of that from the very beginning. It's not just a toy. It's a creative building journey that grows alongside your child. Starting play as early as 1.5 with Lego Duplo, then transitioning to the smaller Lego bricks. And suddenly, those simple builds turn into detailed structures. That's the magic of Lego bricks. You're not just watching them play, you're watching their imagination expand.

Staying up all night on the third shift. I'm Brett Allen. Time for Useless Trivia. Here's your question. If there were 25 hours in a day, 25% of people said that they would do this with that extra hour. What is it?

If there were 25 hours in a day, 25% of people surveyed said they would do this with that extra hour. What is it? I got guesses of sleep. I got guesses of read. And believe it or not, 25% of people said that they would use that extra hour to exercise. Here's Gareth. Honey, I can hear

without your health in under an hour. The Prenuvo Whole Body Scan screens for hundreds of conditions, including many solid tumors, as early as stage 1. 80 plus blood biomarkers will help complete the

keeping you company when everybody else has their lights out. It's the third shift. I'm Brett Allen. Hang on for Ella Langley. She's coming up. Bailey Zimmerman with his new one. Here's Kenny Chesney with Get Along on the third shift.

You hear a lot of stories about how stars made somebody's night perfect. You know, the fan was just absolutely blown away. But what happens when the fan is also a star on other nights? It happened for Luke Combs. He had the full-on fan experience. I'll get to that after Bailey Zimmerman. Wow.

That's Luke with Cold As You on the third shift. I'm Brett Allen. As you may know, he was one of the performers at Alan Jackson's farewell concert last weekend. And he went on and on about how great it was, not only to get up on stage and sing Hard Hat and a Hammer, but he said he got to feel like a fan for the first time in so long. He got to watch some of the best country singers in the world stand side stage and go back in time and laugh and cry and sing along. And then he said he went out and had some cookout at 1 a.m. and he just had a blast the whole time. He said, last night was one of those nights I'll never forget. I shook one of my heroes' hands and got to thank him for everything he's done for us. And it kind of makes you wonder, like, if he realizes how many times he's gotten to do that for other people, right? How many people have shook Luke Combs' hands and just been absolutely starstruck?

got a message not too long ago on our app asking if we would play this song more often because it has such a good message in it. And, you know, that's that if you need help, there's people out there that are willing to help. Just say so. Here's Dan and Shay. I got a

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Megan Maroney is blowing people out of the water with her Cloud 9 shows recently, saying that she is built for arenas. Of course, she's going to be playing in Nashville coming up in August, and we are sending Mallory Menard to go and see her. I hope she has fun. It's Megan Maroney. Here's Beautiful Things.

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Central Maine's number one for new country is B98.5.

Well, guys, we did it again. Made it through another night together. Thanks so much for hanging out. I'm Brett Allen. That's going to do it for me. The morning show is taking over from here. See you back here tonight at midnight. Here's John Party and Dirt on My Boots.

Central Maine's number one for new country, B98.5. It's the Morning Buzz. It's Cooper. Thank you for starting your Thursday with us, which is basically a Friday for most of us, because I think most of us have at least part of tomorrow off, right? Hey, with Morgan Wallen, Jordan Davis, and Alexander Kay on the way, it's Miranda Lambert and White Liar on B98.5.

0: B98.5. It's the Morning Buzz. It's Cooper. Thank you for starting your day with us. New country from Alexandra Kay after Jordan Davis.
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0: New Country, Alexandra Kay. It's Straight for the Heart on B98.5. It's the Morning Buzz. It's Cooper's 720 this morning. Another chance at 12 OC tickets. We'll give those away when we do Stinger Trivia. They're going to be doing a benefit show for the Travis Mills Foundation at the Bowl in the Pines Amphitheater. That show is coming up on July 18th. We want you to be in the audience. Like I said, we'll give those away at 7:20 this morning.
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B98.5, it's the morning buzz. It's Cooper, going to be another steamy one today. It looks like a temp around 100. So please stay hydrated, okay? Corey Kent, Coetzel, it's Rocky Mountain Low on the B.

0: B98.5, it's the Morning Buzz. It's Cooper. Thank you for starting your day with us. This is exciting news. Looks like Craig Morgan, the International Harvester guy, he's going to be performing at the Freiburg Fair this year. October 7th is when he's going to be there. 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

0: B98.5, it's the Morning Buzz, it's Cooper. 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

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It's Woman on B98.5. It's the Morning Buzz. 7:20 this morning. 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Morgan Wallen is on B98.5.

B98.5. It's the Morning Buzz. It's Cooper. Riley Green going to be at the Main Savings Amphitheater in Bangor on August 15th. We are going to have more chances for you to win tickets. 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
1: Gotta go.

B98.5, it's the Morning Buzz. It's Cooper, a fan favorite, returning to this year's Moxie Festival. We'll talk more about that after Luke Combs. It's Sleepless in a Hotel Room on B98.5.

0: So after being gone for a couple of years, a fan favorite returning to this year's Moxie Festival, B98.5, it's the Morning Buzz. It's Cooper. No doubt about it, it's one of the most iconic, most main festivals we have is the Moxie Festival, which celebrates the uniquely flavored orange-labeled soda. And on top of there being a parade and Moxie food and Moxie live music and more Moxie, they're also bringing back the climbing wall. Now, the 24-foot-tall rock climbing wall will return to the festival the Saturday of the festival. That's July 11th between noon and 4. And it makes me wonder, what do you get if you get to the top? Do they give you like a six-pack of Moxie? I mean, that would be appropriate, wouldn't it? This year's Moxie Festival runs between Friday the 10th and Sunday the 12th. We've got all the details right now inside the B98.5 app.
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0: right, this morning we're talking about the craziest things that ever happened to you or the strangest things at a concert. B98.5, it's the Morning Buzz, it's Cooper. We bring this up because of the situation that happened with Lil Wayne didn't happen with Lil Wayne in Bangor the other night. We want to hear your story. 623-9898 or send a message using the B98.5 app. I love this. Lacey says she shotgunned a beer on stage with Dierks Bentley. Aaron says, this is just disgusting. Aaron says, seventh row Motley Crue, they threw a bucket of their spit on the first five rows. Ugh, nothing says thank you like that. Jessica says, the lead singer of Drowning Pool dumped water down my shirt. Madison, how about you?
1: I met my fiance now at Jelly Roll show in Bangor a couple of years ago. And at this year's Jelly Roll show a few weeks ago, he proposed to me.
0: Oh, that's awesome. I'm guessing you said yes?
1: Oh, yeah. Of course I said yes.
0: Well, I guess that makes sense. You did call him your fiance. You know, if you're looking for a DJ for your wedding, I know a guy. Me.
1: Thanks. We'll keep you in mind.
0: All right, Madison. Congratulations again. What about you? What is the craziest or strangest thing that ever happened to you when you were at a concert? Love to hear from you. Send a message using the B98.5 app.
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0: 33-year-old Dion Campbell of Indiana faces several charges, including manslaughter for the June crash that killed a 5-year-old boy. Campbell was reportedly the boy's uncle. 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
1: Checking B98.5 weather. Mostly sunny today, high in 99. Gonna feel like 105 with a heat index, though, so stay cool. Stay hydrated. Clear tonight, low of 72. Tomorrow, sunny with a high of 97. It is 75 and mostly cloudy right now outside our downtown Augusta studios. This morning, we're talking about the craziest or strangest thing that ever happened to you at a concert. Love to hear your story. 623-9898, or you can send a message using the free B98.

B98.5. It's the Morning Buzz. It's Cooper. So Kenny Chesney recently got a major award from Pandora, the streaming company, not the bracelet company. 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

0: 7:20 this morning, your chance at 12 OC tickets when we do Stinger Trivia. B98.5, it's the Morning Buzz. It's Cooper. Going to be another warm one today. Sunny with a high of 99, but it's going to feel like 105 with the heat index. So stay cool and stay hydrated. Because of that, shouldn't be a big surprise that it's already 75 outside our downtown Augusta studios.
1: It's your entertainment buzz.
0: All right, so recently Luke Combs sat down with Evan from Taste of Country Nights, and they were talking about side hustles. You know, what these country artists are doing outside of just being country artists. And Evan mentioned, you know, Lainey Wilson and Riley Green have both had acting careers, along with Tim McGraw and so many others. And he said, would you ever do that? Luke Combs said, nope, that's not a direction I would ever want to go in. I don't want to act. And, you know, he's Luke Combs. He's had like 21 number one hits. He clearly does not need to act at this point in his life. And who knows, maybe down the road when he's in his 40s, that'll change. But for now, he said, nope, not an actor, not interested in doing the acting thing. Kenny Chesney surprised during one of his Sphere shows a couple of days ago. He was presented with a billionaire plaque from Pandora. Now, if you're not familiar, that commemorates billions of streams. In fact, Kenny Chesney has had over 8 billion streams on the Pandora streaming platform. Let that sink in. 8 billion streams of his songs. And Ella Langley's Choosin' Texas has returned to the number one spot in the Billboard Hot 100 for its 11th non-consecutive week. That makes it the top spot. That means it's clawed its way back to the top spot multiple times. The 11th week makes it the longest running Hot 100 number one by a female artist with a country song. That's Billboard history. It breaks the previous record, which was held by Debbie Boone for You Light Up My Life. That spent 10 weeks at number one back in 1977. You can read these stories and more now inside the B98.5 app, and that's your entertainment buzz.
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0: It's coming up at 7:20 this morning. Your chance to grab tickets to see 12OC at the Bowl in the Pines Amphitheater July 18th. We'll give those away when we do Stinger Trivia. Oh, no.

B98.5. It's the Morning Buzz. It's Cooper. If you know me, you know I love the cafe at Sam's Club, and they've come up with a really cool, like literally cool way to celebrate America's 250th birthday. We'll talk more after Morgan Wallen. It's More Than My Hometown on B98.5.

0: So if you know me, you know I am a big fan of the cafe at Sam's Club. In fact, it is the main reason that I have a membership to Sam's Club, so I can go in and get dirt cheap pizza, which is really, really good. And also take the kids out for ice cream, where it costs me like, you know, $5 for the three of us to each get an ice cream. I mean, it's incredibly good food and very affordably priced. So this should not be a big surprise to you that I am a huge fan of what they've come up with to celebrate the 250th birthday of America. B98.5, it's the Morning Buzz. It's Cooper. I went to Sam's Club yesterday with my older daughter, Denise, and we had a chance to try the new signature sundae at Sam's Club. Now, if you're not familiar with what they do, throughout the year, they'll occasionally do specialty sundaes. You know, like, for example, last summer, they had, like, this peaches and cream sundae that was really good. They did a sundae a few years ago celebrating Sam's Club's, I believe it was Sam's Club's 40th birthday. And it was like this birthday cake sundae. Well, now they're celebrating the good old U.S. of A. with the Americana sundae. And it combines a couple of my favorite things. If you've seen pictures of this and wondered what it was all about, the Americana sundae is vanilla frozen yogurt, although you can have it with chocolate if you really wanted to. And it has scoops of like crushed up apple pie. Now, if you've heard me talk about how much I love the apple pie at Sam's Club, I call it Piezilla because the apple pies they have at Sam's Club are massive. They're like a foot across or bigger. I mean, they're huge. And again, very affordably priced and great, too. So they've taken up crushed up pieces of Piezilla, the apple pie, and they put it between two layers of frozen yogurt. So it's kind of like an apple pie a la mode in a sundae form. And I can't think of anything more American than apple pie a la mode, you know? So if you have a chance to check it out, I think they're like $1.60 at the cafe at Sam's Club. And of course, like all of those signature sundaes, they're only going to be around for a certain amount of time. So don't wait too long to try one. We've got pictures and videos now on our Facebook page.
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8: Checking V98.5 weather. Sunny with a high of 99 today. Heat index is going to make it feel like 105, though, so stay hydrated. Clear tonight, low of 72. Tomorrow, sunny with a high of 97. And for the 4th of July, sunny with a slim chance of showers and a high of 93. It is 75 outside our downtown Augusta studios. This morning, talking about the craziest thing that ever happened to you at a concert. 623-9898. New country, Ella Langley, Morgan Wallen. It's I Can't Love You Anymore.

B98.5. It's the morning buzz. It's Cooper talking about the craziest thing that ever happened to you at a concert. Got a message from Lacey a little while ago. She says she had the opportunity to shotgun a beer on stage with Dierks Bentley. How cool is that? What about you? 623-9898. Here's Somewhere on a Beach.

B98.5, it's the morning buzz, it's Cooper. So I'm a people watcher, and a couple of days ago, I was at a concert with a group of people, and I noticed something that the ladies all do that us guys could never get away with. We'll talk more after Thomas Rhett. After

0: Your chance at 12 OC tickets coming up in about 5 minutes when we do Stinger Trivia. B98.5, it's the Morning Buzz. It's Cooper joined by Angelica, one of our amazing salespeople here at the station. Now, Angelica, a couple of days ago, a bunch of us, including you and myself, had a chance to hang out together at a concert. And I noticed something, and I don't know why I've never noticed this before, because I've hung out with people in the past, but I noticed there's a huge difference between the interactions of the ladies and the guys. Like, for example, I could never picture guys doing this, but you met a woman there, and you guys instantly became like fast friends. And I look over 20 minutes after you met, and you're like playing with each other's phones and taking pictures of each other. And I'm just like, I could never imagine guys doing that.
1: Well, honestly, when a girl meets another girl and they're both girls, it's kind of like just a match made in heaven. Like earlier, I just popped into the bathroom and I was just powdering my nose, a little shiny, a little warm summer day. And one of the girls walked past me, just a random girl I've never even met before. And she goes, "Wow, you smell so good." And I'm like, she goes, "What perfume is that?" I'm like, "Oh, it's this." She goes, "Can I spray some?" I'm like, "Oh, yeah." And I'm like, "Oh, you're a little shiny. You want a little powder on your nose and your forehead, maybe your little T-zone action?" She goes, "Oh, yeah, that'd be great." And so, yeah, I don't know.
0: Really?
1: It happens all the time. No, girls, especially concerts, restaurants.
0: Okay.
1: It happens all the time. I don't know if it's just a me thing, but I mean, if a girl recognizes a girl's girl and yeah, fast friends, immediately Snapchat friends. Yeah, that random girl in the bathroom. Yeah.
0: Are you friends with her? Are you guys going to hang out this weekend?
1: Yeah, we got each other.
0: Yeah, it was like, okay, so you're taking pictures of this girl. You're taking videos. You guys are Snapchat friends.
1: Yeah.
0: And then it happened again.
1: Yeah.
0: I don't know if you remember it happening again, but it happened again as we were on our way back to where we parked. There was a van, and the van had a camouflage print on it.
1: Yeah.
0: And this woman just like slams on the brakes. And she's like, "I love your romper."
1: She goes, I love your dress or my romper or whatever. And I'm like, "Oh, thanks. It's got pockets." And then I was telling her about where I got it. I'm like, "Is she in?"
0: You didn't just tell her. You like walked away from me and you spent like 5 minutes talking to this woman about your romper or whatever the heck it was.
1: Yeah.
0: Your clothes.
1: And I was like, "What's your name?" And she told me, and then she had her girl from the passenger side seat, and I'm like, "What's your name?" I'm like, "I'm Angelica." And she's like, "Oh, so nice to meet you." I'm like, "Drive home safe."
0: And you made Snapchat friends with them too, and you guys are gonna go out for drinks later.
1: Yeah.
0: I could just never imagine guys doing that. Like, I met a bunch of dudes because it was like friends and more friends and coworkers
1: No selfies taken.
0: We did not exchange Snapchat information.
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0: 33-year-old Dion Campbell of Indiana faces several charges, including manslaughter for the crash that killed a 5-year-old boy. 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
0: Checking B98.5 weather. Sunny with a high of 99 today. Get a feel like 105 with the heat index, so stay cool, okay? Clear tonight, low of 72. Tomorrow, sunny with a high of 97. It's 75 outside our downtown Augusta studios. We want to set you up with tickets to see 12OC at the Bowl in the Pines Amphitheater in Sydney doing Stinger trivia. Going to make this question as easy as possible. New survey finds 20% of guys say looking at this makes them feel old. Looking at this makes them feel old. And I will tell you, it all depends on the last time this was updated or renewed. Yeah. Like I said, trying to make this as easy as possible for you. What is it? 623-9898. 20% of guys say looking at this makes them feel old. 623-9898. Your chance at 12 OC tickets.

0: B98.5. It's the Morning Buzz. Working on Stinger Trivia, up for grabs 12OC tickets. Question this morning, a new survey finds about 20% of guys say they feel old looking at this. B98.5, do you think you know the answer?
1: Is it their driver's license?
0: It is their driver's license. Who are we talking to? Where are you calling from?
1: This is Dee Dee. I'm on my way to work.
0: Now, Dee Dee, obviously you're not a nude, but does looking at your driver's license make you feel older?
1: You know what? It really doesn't, because the last driver's license picture I had was probably the best one I've ever taken in my life. So I feel like that was a nice one.
0: So what you're trying to say is you're planning on keeping that as long as you possibly can?
1: Yes.
0: You'll be like 87 years old and you're still using a 40-year-old picture or something, right?
1: What's wrong with that?
0: You know what? I mean, I guess it all depends on how often you get pulled over, right? You don't look like the person in your picture.
1: Right.
0: Well, Dee Dee, we're going to set you up with tickets to see 12OC at the Bowl in the Pines Amphitheater in Sydney, a big fundraiser for the Travis Mills Foundation. That's coming up on July 18th.
1: Nice.
0: Yeah, what is Central Maine's number one station for new country?
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It's Cooper this morning. We're talking about the craziest things that ever happened to you at a concert. 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

0: All right, this morning we're talking about the craziest thing that ever happened to you at a concert or that you saw happen at a concert. B98.5, it's the Morning Buzz. It's Cooper. Thank you for starting your day with us. 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Lacey says she shotgunned a beer on stage with Dierks Bentley. That's pretty awesome. Jessica says lead singer of Drowning Pool dumped water down my shirt. Melissa, this is a cool story. Melissa says at Shania Twain's show at the TD Garden in Boston, Shania brought both her and her husband up on stage to say happy anniversary. That's awesome. And Keith says, Holton days, Survivor played a free show. So many drunk rednecks wanted to hear Eye of the Tiger on repeat. I remember that show. I'm actually pretty sure that I was at that show. That would have been like, I think, late 90s. I was not one of the drunks, but I do remember everybody wanted to hear Eye of the Tiger over and over again because that's pretty much the only song that anybody knew by Survivor. What about you? What's your story? 623-9898 or send a message using the B98.5 app.
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0: Checking B98.5 weather, mostly sunny today, a high of 99, gonna feel like 105 with that heat index, so try your best to stay cool. Clear tonight, low of 72, tomorrow sunny with a high of 97, and sunny with a high of 93 for the 4th of July. What about you? 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

B98.5, it's the Morning Buzz. So what's the craziest thing to ever happen to you at a concert? 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

0: 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We're animal lovers. Our team doesn't just work in the animal health industry, we live it. 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
1: I'm Samara. I've been with Elanco for over 8 years. I'm a scientist with Elanco, and I'm a new mom. Elanco has great maternity benefits and resources for new parents. 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They also have a great vacation allowance so that I can spend time with my family. I am really grateful for the resources Elanco provides so that I can be a good mom and a good scientist.
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B98.5, it's the Morning Buzz. It's Cooper. Applebee's bringing back a fan favorite this month. We'll talk more after new country from Ella Langley. It's Be Her on B98.5.

0: Sunny, high of 99, going to feel like 105 with that heat index, so do your best to stay cool and stay hydrated. It is the Morning Buzz on B98.5. I'm Cooper Fox, and it's time for your daily nugs. Things people are talking about, or at least should be. It's powered by Verano's Woodfire Pizzeria in Hollowell and Bath. So let's talk 4th of July parades. We've got a whole list of them if you're not sure where to see a parade. Right now inside the B98.5 app. Some of the highlights include the Augusta Parade. I'm actually going to be driving in that one with my daughter throwing out some candy. That starts at 10 on the 4th of July. And the Lewiston Auburn Parade as part of the Liberty Festival, that's going to happen in the afternoon. It'll happen at 3:30. So you could actually, in theory, get to both of those parades and then check out some fireworks after that. But you can see the full list now inside the B98.5 app. Applebee's bringing back a fan favorite, the Dollarita. That's the $1 margarita. Those will be available again for the entire month of July. And if you're up for a road trip and you're looking for something fun to do with the family, don't forget Portland's Monument Square going to be hosting free family movies. The first of those is going to be a week from tonight. And that's going to be National Treasure. Other movies include Jurassic Park. And also The Labyrinth, the old David Bowie movie, which I used to love when I was a kid. Creepy, but I still loved it. You can read these stories and more now inside the B98.5 app, and those are your daily nugs.
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B98.5, it's the Morning Buzz. So what's the craziest thing that ever happened to you at a concert? 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

0: All right, so we're talking crazy things that happened to you at a concert or that you saw happen at a concert. B98.5, it's the Morning Buzz. It's Cooper, thank you for starting your day with us. Angel and David, how about you?
1: My fiance has actually had a bucket of fries land on his head.
2: With ketchup.
0: Where did this happen?
1: When he went to a Rolling Stones concert a long time ago at Gillette Stadium.
0: Oh, that's wild. Now, was it like somebody from above that tossed the bucket down, like on one of the upper tiers?
2: No, when they were cheering on Mick Jagger on the stadium, they were up, jumping up and down with a bucket of fries, and like most of it like went on my head. With ketchup all over it.
0: Well, at least you ended up with a really unique souvenir. A messy souvenir, but a unique one. Thanks for the call, guys. Tim, how about you?
3: Back in the 80s, I was at Madison Square Garden seeing a Rush concert, and three bodybuilder Guido-looking guys in front of us were standing, just being rude. Somebody from about 50 rows back threw a Bic lighter, caught the biggest one in the back of the head. Oh. He turned around, thought it was me.
0: Oh, no.
3: Thought he was going to rip my head off. My girlfriend at the time actually told the guy where to go and sit down and you know what. 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
0: Now, if you tried that, you probably would have gotten your head ripped off. But your girlfriend...
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0: Thank you for the call, guys. 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
0: So you're at a point in your life when you'd really love to be able to live downtown. 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
0: Checking B98.5, weather going to be a steamy one today, sunny with a high of 99. Going to feel like 105 with that heat index, so stay your best to stay hydrated and stay cool. Clear tonight, low of 72. Tomorrow, sunny, high of 97. And for the 4th of July, sunny with a high of 93. It is 77 outside our downtown Augusta studios. This morning, we're talking about the craziest or strangest thing that ever happened to you or that you saw at a concert. 623-9898 or message us using the free B98.5 app.

New country, Taylor Swift, I Knew It, I Knew You on B98.5. It's the Morning Buzz. It's Cooper. So Alan Jackson's farewell concert raised big bucks for charity. We'll talk more during your entertainment buzz after Jason Aldean.

0: Another steamy one today, mostly sunny with a high of 99. Going to feel like 105 with that heat index, so do what you can to stay cool, okay? B98.5, it is the Morning Buzz. It's Cooper. Thank you for starting your day with us.
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0: So in a recent interview, Luke Combs told Evan from Taste of Country Nights the one thing he does not plan to do in his career. He explained that he does not plan to start acting, even though a lot of other country stars have, including Riley Green, Lainey Wilson, and Tim McGraw. He says acting's just not what he wants to do. And I think when you're Luke Combs and you've got 21 at number one hits, you can say, yeah, I don't really want to do that. And who knows, maybe in his 40s or 50s, he'll change his mind and go that route. Kenny Chesney got a surprise during a recent show at the Sphere in Las Vegas. He was presented with the Pandora Billionaire plaque. That's commemorating his 8 billion streams on Pandora. 8 billion with a B, which actually doesn't surprise me all that much, because if you think, Pandora was like the first big streaming platform when it comes to music. I remember like 15 years ago, my dentist's office in New Hampshire was using Pandora. So it doesn't really surprise me that Pandora would reach, you know, he would have reached 8 billion streams on Pandora. The big movie out this weekend, Minions and Monsters, if you're looking for something fun to watch with the family. And apparently that features George Lucas, the Star Wars guy, doing a voice for the movie. I plan to watch it. Between that and Toy Story 5, plan to take my kids to both. And this is kind of cool. Alan Jackson, the big farewell concert happened in Nashville last weekend, and it was a big fundraiser for charity. The concert raised $2.25 million for research into Charcot-Marie tooth disease. Now, if you're not familiar, that is the nerve disease, the nerve illness that actually led to Alan Jackson's retirement from touring. He's, you know, continued to suffer through it for years and finally said, no, I gotta give this up. You know, basically because it's a nerve disease, it makes it so it's difficult for him to stand for long periods of time and walk around. And but yeah, it was a big fundraiser. $2.25 million is what it raised for Charcot-Marie tooth disease research. We've got these stories and more now inside the B98.5 app. And that's your entertainment buzz.
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0: Yeah, it is your workday kickoff. 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

B98.5, it's the Morning Buzz, it's Cooper. So Ella Langley's Choosin' Texas has once again reclaimed the top spot on the Billboard's Hot 100 chart for an 11th week. Yeah, you can read the full story now inside the B98.5 app. Hey, you know what? The song is everywhere, isn't it? Just

95. It's the Morning Buzz. It's Cooper. 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

101.5. It's the Morning Buzz. Not quite sure what you're doing for the 4th of July. We want to help. We put together a list of some great parades and fireworks displays. 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

B98.5, it's the Morning Buzz. It's Cooper. Congratulations to Mallory and Owen. They're going to go see Megan Maroney in Nashville this August. You could be a big winner, too. 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Here's the latest from Megan. It's Beautiful Things on B98.5.

98.5. It's the Morning Buzz. It's Cooper. This weekend, we're doing an All-American Throwback Weekend to celebrate the 250th birthday of America. Let's get an early start with Aaron Tippin. It's Where the Stars and Stripes and the Eagles Fly on B98.5.

B98.5. It's the morning buzz. Another steamy one today. Heat index is going to make it feel like 105. So do your best to stay hydrated, okay? Luke Combs is on B98.5.

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It's the Morning Buzz. 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

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It's Cooper. 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

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It's the Morning Buzz. It's Cooper. Don't forget, you can always message us using our app. We love hearing from you. Just open up the app and tap that chat button in the upper right-hand corner of the screen. Brian Martin's We Ride.

101.5. It's the Morning Buzz. Cooper is headed for the door. Jess is on her way in next. If you're off tomorrow, have a great long weekend. And, you know, be safe, okay?

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through today quickly because it might be the last day that you're working before the long 4th of July weekend. So let's get down to business. Luke Combs is here. Ain't No Love in Oklahoma. B98.5.

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1: I gotta say, it's been a good year for albums. Wouldn't you agree? We've already gotten some stellar projects, and there's still more on the way. I'll tell you about a new one from one of our favorite ladies coming up in less than 10. 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
1: Well, we're supposed to be getting something new from Kane Brown this year. Fingers crossed that that is still the case. That is Woman. My name is Jess. I'm on the job with you. But we've already gotten a lot of great albums so far in country music. And another one to add to the list is Miranda Lambert. It's been a hot minute since she put out an album. But Crisco is coming our way on October 2nd. And I got to be honest with you. I know she's taking a risk and stepping out of her comfort zone with kind of like this disco-inspired country music that she's doing. I love it. It's very like urban cowboy. It's very like old school Dolly and Kenny. Like I am here for it. She gave us another taste of that album last week with a new song called Till the Goin's Gone.
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Morgan Wallen doesn't have many collaborations with female artists, especially when it comes to country music, but I'm liking him paired with a leading lady. I want more. Here he is now with Ella Langley. I Can't Love You Anymore.

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You've chosen us to get you through the workday quickly, and we understand the assignment, especially since this is like Friday for most people. Not working tomorrow, I love that. Old Dominion here now, no such thing as a broken heart. Central Maine's number one for new country, B98.

saw so many great artists on stage last weekend honoring the one and only Alan Jackson as he played his final show. And as special as it was for us, it was really special for these artists because at the end of the day, they're just fans. Talk more in less than 10.

0: 104.5. Well, what a weekend for Luke Combs last weekend. That is Me By You. It is Jess. I'm on the job with you. You know, I'll be honest with you, for so many of those country artists that were on stage for Alan Jackson's last show, it was more than just, hey, let's honor one of our own. It was like, I get to perform for somebody that I was a fan of way back in the day, and to hear their stories, like Carrie Underwood, seeing him at a state fair in Tulsa, sitting on the bleachers, just having the dreams of country music instilled in her. Same thing with Luke Combs, man. He's a huge fan of Alan. And so not only did he get to perform for Alan, but he also took the set list home and it was autographed by Alan. Yeah, a real special moment for Luke Combs, a fan of country music.
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A lot of them starting at 8 p.m. Eastern. 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

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You know you can keep us on throughout the 4th of July weekend as well. 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
1: Hey, it's Cooper Fox from the Morning Buzz. This weekend, we're celebrating the good old U.S. of A on her 250th birthday with the best of the 90s and early 2Ks. 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

stocking up on the red, white, and blue items for this weekend? 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Like, dessert's easy, but give me some savory things that you're making that are going along with the color theme. Let me know on our app. I just want to know what you're eating for 4th of July. Yeah, fireworks, fun, all great. The food, that's near and dear to my heart. B98.5.

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So much new country, you could get through all of the Reds Eats traffic without hearing a commercial. 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

0: number one for new country, B98.5. Lainey Wilson, one of many bar owners in Nashville that is Phone Keys Wallets, featuring John Mayer. It's Jazz on your lunch hour. Of course, Lainey owns Bell Bottoms Up. And she's not the only artist, not the only female artist to own her own bar in Nashville. Miranda Lambert has Casa Rosa, which she loves because obviously it's curated by her. It's her own special place. But she also loves that she can go to that bar and feel like a fan. So if you've ever been to Nashville, you know how great it is just to walk into all these places, hear all this great country music, share some drinks, some good food, some good laughs with your friends. Like, she feels like she can do that at Casa Rosa and it not be like a big deal that Miranda Lambert's here. You know what I mean? Because it's her place.
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0: 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And then be listening tonight for your shot to head to Nashville for the Grand Ole Opry's 100th anniversary. 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

0: 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What's on the menu today for lunch? 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Are we keeping things light because we know for sure that we're going to be eating a lot of food this upcoming weekend for the holiday? Riley Green is here now. It's changed my mind. 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

0: Central Maine's number one for new country, B98.5. Bailey Zimmerman, Chevy Silverado. My name is Jasmine on the job with you. And I feel like when you're a country artist, you reach a level of success where you can kind of start making your own dreams come true. Like, obviously, country music is the dream, but it's like those little nuanced things, right? Shania Twain made her own dream come true by putting Tanya Tucker on one of her songs. It's the title track of her new album, Little Miss Twain, and Tanya Tucker is a featured voice on that song, which is full circle for Shania, who growing up, her mom always said, you're going to be the next Tanya Tucker. You're going to be the next Tanya Tucker. Well, now she has a song with Tanya. How cool is that? Take a listen to it on our album.
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There's a couple of 4th of July specials that will be on television this weekend. We've got the Great American Block Party on CBS. We've got the Star Spangled Bash in Nashville on ABC. 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

this right here. This is what we love, spending time with you, knowing that we're making your workday more enjoyable and ultimately making it fly by. 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

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Keep us on for the next several days. Tim McGraw's here. I like it. I love it. It's B98.5.

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0: 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Well, there's no shortage of entertainment this weekend with 4th of July. That's Corey Kent and Co. Wetzel. It's Rocky Mountain Low. My name is Jess. I'm on the job with you. A lot of television specials going on, which, you know, you can bounce back and forth throughout your 4th of July festivities. Maybe just have them on in the background as you're celebrating. But the Great American Block Party is going to be happening on CBS. Now, this has a lot of different artists from a lot of different genres. However, there has to be country, right? Zac Brown Band and the War and Treaty will be a part of the celebration. It's a 3-hour special. It starts at 8 p.m. Eastern Time on CBS Saturday.
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there's a moment in every person's life where they realize just how old they're getting. Maybe for Carrie Underwood, it was performing at Alan Jackson's retirement party. For me, it was going back to my high school reunion this past weekend. My goodness. Sometimes it feels like that was just yesterday. But it was 2 decades ago. Be nice.

See, this is why we love Dan and Shay. They're so helpful. You know, they've been crashing weddings as of late, with the bride's permission, of course. And somebody asked them, hey, would you crash Taylor's wedding? And they said, honestly, we'll be there on short notice if she needs us. Like, we're ready. Central Maine's number one for new country, B90.

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1: According to a new study, Maine has the worst high-speed internet speed of any New England state. 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
1: Hey, it's Cooper Fox for the Morning Buzz. This weekend, we're celebrating the good old U.S. of A on her 250th birthday with the best of the 90s and early 2Ks. 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

the 4th of July celebration start tomorrow. It's a long holiday weekend, and we are so ready for it. Keep in mind that this is a special holiday. I mean, it always is. It's 4th of July, but it's the 250th birthday of America, and we get to live it.

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0: B98.5. As we gear up for the holiday weekend, what's that one thing that has to be part of it? Hey, it's Chrissy. Anna told me on the app that her grandma makes deviled eggs, so those are definitely essential. Tina said that they have to have Uncle Bob there, so he'll bring his massive fireworks display. He travels to get the good ones, they say. Tom said he brings the lawn games, like Can Jam and the volleyball net. He said those are a must. Keep them coming. I love these.
1: Hey, guys.
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Riley Green continues to be everywhere. Did you see the videos of him, Alan Jackson's farewell show last weekend? That was awesome. And there were so many country stars celebrating. 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

0: asked, what's that one thing you have to have at your fourth celebration? Jason said, it ain't the 4th of July unless you have a big old American flag on the back of your truck. I'll second that. Kelly said that there has to be red and blue jello shots for the adults. I think Luke Bryan would agree with that.
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2: 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What a tribute it was to him for his last show last weekend. 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

Jenna told me on the app that she has to have freeze pops and sparklers for the kids as she celebrates the 4th. Mike said he can't celebrate 4th of July without the famous ribs and brisket. Sounds good. Here's Morgan Wallen. B98.5.

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0: B98.5. It's the Drive Home with Chrissy. 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Want to throw a massive pool party? 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

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Paul told me on the app that the best thing about their 4th of July parties at the lake is that everyone swims all day, fishes, hangs out, eats, and stays over the entire weekend. It sounds awesome. 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
1: 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That Ain't My Truck for Candace, ready to start her holiday weekend. 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
1: Storyland bringing back their 21-plus nostalgia nights in 2026. 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
1: 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Hey, it's Cooper Fox from the Morning Buzz. 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

Chrissy. I want to shout out all the baseball moms and dads this time of year, including myself. I get it. Most of our summer nights are spent driving all over the place to spend hours at the ball field. But remember, and I try to remember this too, it goes by real fast. Here's Little Big Town. 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
1: That's a new one from Taylor Swift from Toy Story 5 soundtrack, I Knew It, I Knew You. So do we still think that Taylor and Travis are going to get married tomorrow at Madison Square Garden? It seems kind of crazy still. In the middle of New York City during 4th of July weekend, I guess we'll see if it happens tomorrow. But I thought they would just broadcast it inside MSG, maybe just do it from her home in Rhode Island and simulcast it. 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So we'll find out. Tomorrow, Travis and Taylor getting married at Madison Square Garden in the heart of New York City. We'll see.
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She's so happy to have a 3-day weekend. Well, here's South of Sanity from Zach Top. Thanks for having us on. B98.5.

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0: It's a drive home with Chrissy, and I asked you on the app, what part of your 4th of July holiday has to be there? Dan said, if his friend Wayne doesn't bring the moonshine, that it ain't a party. Jean told us on the app that Nana has to make her famous apple pie. And Joe wants to let us know, if there isn't a massive display of fireworks, then it isn't a true celebration of America.
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0: Dave told me on the app that Uncle John has to bring the cigars so they can celebrate America's 250 this weekend. 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

0: 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That's Megan Maroney and Beautiful Things. Hey, it's Chrissy. I've got $500 for you right now. 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

0: it's Chrissy, and that's all for me. Hope you enjoy your holiday weekend. Thanks for having us on and being the soundtrack to your 4th of July celebration. I'll be back tomorrow to do it all over again. Have a great night.
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us there. We're turning this truck around. Kicking off your Thursday night here on Taste of Country Nights with Evan Paul. I brought the fireworks tonight. Now, I'm not going to set them off in the studio. I'm talking like country music. I got Ella Langley on the way, choosing Texas. Cody Johnson's coming up. Now, it's Morgan Wallen. This was co-written by Miranda Lambert. It's Thought You Should Know. What's good?

0: Country Nights, Evan Paul with Cody Johnson. On a scale from 1 to 10, how prepared are you for doomsday?
1: Oh, Tim. So everything on my ranch has a generator. Everything's got a backup generator.
0: Wow.
1: Every freezer, everything.
0: Beautiful, like, yeah.
1: But I can live off my land if I wanted to.
0: Yeah, okay.
1: That's what everybody's like, I want to store beans and I want to store spam. I'm like, no. I'm just going to go harvest an animal and we'll have fresh meat.
0: I'm out here eating mosquitoes.
1: Yeah. We just grilled up some freaking grasshoppers. Yeah, baby.

0: That is the new one from Kane Brown. I love that one. It's called Woman on Taste of Country Nights. Christina's on the phone. What'd you want to say?
1: What song?

0: it's Cooper Fox for the Morning Buzz. This weekend, we're celebrating the good old U.S. of A. on her 250th birthday with the best of the 90s and early 2Ks. It is an All-American throwback weekend, all part of our red, white, and blue summer. 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

Jason Aldean and Girl Like You on Taste of Country Nights. I'm Evan Paul, sipping coffee and hitting play on your favorite new country. For some reason, they pay me to do that. Here's Low Cash and Rock.

0: Taste of Country Nights with Evan Paul here with Dierks Bentley. Your first song, What Was I Thinking, came out 20 plus years ago. You're now eligible for the Country Music Hall of Fame. You think you're gonna make it, man?
1: The Hall of Fame? No, I would never. Hell no. They have. It had to be. There's so many people having. I mean, Keith Whitley just got in. You know, he's been dead for over almost 30 years. So, I never even thought about that, and I don't operate anything in my career thinking about that.

Jordan Davis and Thomas right there with Ain't a Bad Life on Taste of Country Nights. It ain't a bad life to be living in America coming up on this 250th anniversary of Excited. It's Ride, Ride, Ride with George Burge and Luke Bryan now on Taste of Country Nights. I threw

We're going to be hitting the road for our 4th of July. My husband and I and our two children, we're going to our brother's house in Tennessee, where apparently it's pretty legal for them to shoot off fireworks. And my brother says he bought about $1,200 or something, $1,000 of fireworks or something. So wish us luck, because our 7-year-old son wants to set one off, and we keep telling him that's how you lose your finger.

0: and never had it again, all because of the firework. Like I said, I don't know if that's true or not, but my dad told me that growing up, and it made me stay away from fireworks.
1: Hey, it's Cooper Fox from the Morning Buzz. This weekend, we're celebrating the good old U.S. of A on her 250th birthday with the best of the 90s and early 2Ks. 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
3: 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Will he be embarrassed to acknowledge me as his dad? 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
4: 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And it's coming from a dad that didn't expect to become a dad, and I feel very proud to be his son.
3: That was what he needed, and he was what I needed. Every day is full of new opportunities. 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